0: Lust auf Lounge Plus? 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
1: Oh, thank you, thank you. Thank you. Ladies and gentlemen, dear friends, welcome to the beach at Café Del Mar, here on the magic island of Ibiza. It has been a long time ago since the salt air of this beautiful place was filled with

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Enjoy this warm and cozy night. The stars and the moon.

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Fuck that shit. 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Wait a minute. Fuck that shit. 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I'ma play this motherfucker for y'all. 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